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22: The top stories this hour. Several explosions have been reported across parts of southern Iran after the US announced it had started launching powerful strikes. Its central command says the actions in response to three tankers being hit in the Strait of Hormuz earlier. Sky's US correspondent Mark Stone is in Washington.
23: A US military source saying to me, this is punishment, not proportional. What that means is that President Trump, frankly, has had enough and is doing what he said he would do, which is to get right back at it.
22: Tehran's foreign ministry says the attacks violated agreement setting a path towards a peace deal. Labour, the Conservatives and the Greens all say they won't stand in a by-election triggered by the resignation of Nigel Farage. The Reform UK leader is currently facing intense scrutiny over undeclared gifts. He says a vote will allow the people of Clacton to judge his actions. But Lib Dem leader Sir Ed Davey thinks it's an attempt at distraction.
0: Nigel Farage has broken the rules so badly that he doesn't want to face the music. This is an attempt to get himself out of jail free. I hope the voters of Clacton will see through it. I think they'll have enough of his dishonesty.
22: Prince Harry's accused a court of a whitewash after losing his privacy lawsuit against the Daily Mail. A judge ruled he and other celebrities had failed to prove allegations of unlawful information gathering. A mother and two children who'd not been seen for days have been found dead at their home in Bedfordshire. Police believe a murder suspect has left the country. Novak Djokovic has won the longest Wimbledon quarterfinal in history. He defeated Canada's Felix Auger-Aliassime after 5 hours and 15 minutes on centre court. And Lionel Messi says it was incredibly exciting to be part of Argentina's fight back against Egypt to keep their World Cup defence alive. They were 2-0 down with 11 minutes to go before winning 3-2 to reach the quarterfinals. From Sky News, I'm Cam Hall.

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10: Top stories this hour. The US military has announced it's launched a series of powerful strikes against Iran. Its central command says it follows hits yesterday on three commercial ships that were passing through the Strait of Hormuz. State media in Tehran's reporting several explosions in the south of the country. Both Labour and the Conservatives say they won't stand in a by-election triggered by the resignation of Nigel Farage. The Reform leaders announced he's standing down from Parliament to contest what he called a people versus the establishment vote. He's facing a new parliamentary investigation over undeclared donations. Tory leader Kemi Badenoch called it a fake by-election.
11: Nigel Farage is having a hissy fit because the first time he's actually having to deal with some real scrutiny. What this by-election is a gimmick. This is him wanting to make everything about himself.
10: The UK and European allies have agreed to spend £37 billion over the next decade on long-range precision strike capabilities. The weapons will be able to hit targets up to 2,000 kilometres away. The announcement comes as NATO leaders meet in Turkey later. Prince Harry has lost his privacy case against the publisher of the Daily Mail. The High Court threw out all claims made by the Duke and six other claimants, ruling they'd failed to prove their allegations. Novak Djokovic won the longest ever men's quarterfinal at Wimbledon to book his place in the last four. The 39-year-old beat Felix Auger-Aliassime after 5 hours and 15 minutes on centre court. Djokovic admits this was one of his most special nights at the All England Club.
12: I was telling the kids to go to sleep after the fourth, but they didn't want to listen, and I'm glad they stayed because it was honestly one of the best matches I was part of on this court in my career.
10: And Argentina produced a stunning comeback from 2-0 down to beat Egypt 3-2 and reach the quarterfinals of the World Cup. The defending champions will play Switzerland in the last eight. From Sky News, I'm Cam Hall.

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12: The top stories this hour. The US military says it's hit 80 targets after launching airstrikes across southern Iran overnight. Air defense systems and coastal radars were among the sites listed by Central Command. It follows three tankers coming under fire in the Strait of Hormuz yesterday, threatening ceasefire plans. Our correspondent Mark Stone describes how the strikes are being viewed in Washington.
13: Punishment not proportional. I think that maybe suggests to us that this is a little bit more sustained than the tit-for-tat that we have seen since that memorandum of understanding was signed on the 17th of June.
12: Iran's military has vowed a crashing response. Labour and the Conservatives have announced they won't stand candidates in the Clacton by-election after it was triggered by Nigel Farage, the Reform UK leader who's facing a new parliamentary investigation over undeclared donations, has confirmed he'll fight to take back his seat in Essex. Tory leader Kemi Badenoch called it a fake election, while Labour says it's a circus. Here's what people in Clacton think.
14: He can do no wrong. You tell me this lot that's in now haven't got any dodgy dealings.
15: They're all the same to me. They always promise everything and give you nothing.
16: I do care, but I'm not sure if he's totally honest, to be fair. I don't know if it's all true.
12: The UK will lead European allies in stepping up funding for long-range precision strike capabilities. It's been agreed as NATO leaders meet in Turkey later. Warnings have been issued over chilling speeds being clocked on UK roads. The RAC says more than 30,000 motorists last year were found doing 30 miles per hour or more on streets where the limit's 20. Police twice recorded drivers doing 161 miles per hour. Novak Djokovic has won the longest ever men's quarter-final at Wimbledon. He beat Felix Auger-Aliassime over 5 hours and 15 minutes. And Fulham have appointed Alvaro Arbeloa as the club's new manager. He replaces Marco Silva at Craven Cottage on a 3-year deal. From Sky News, I'm Cam Hall.
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12: Top stories this hour. Several explosions have been reported across parts of southern Iran after the US announced it had started launching powerful strikes. It follows hits yesterday on three commercial ships that were passing through the Strait of Hormuz. Washington's also revoked a license allowing the sale of Iranian oil. It appears the major parties won't challenge Nigel Farage's attempt to return as an MP in the Clacton by-election. The Reform UK leader resigned his Essex seat yesterday, claiming parliamentary probes into undeclared donations are being used as a political tool. Labour, the Greens and the Conservatives have confirmed they won't put candidates forward. Reform's deputy leader Richard Tice says they're running scared.
13: These other parties, they've been hounding us. They've been saying that Nigel is guilty and that this may lead to a by-election. Nigel's had enough of it and has said, bring it on. He's bringing it on. And all of a sudden, they're now running for the hills. You can't see them for dust.
12: The UK and European allies have agreed to spend £37 billion over the next decade on long-range precision strike capabilities. Today's announcement comes as NATO leaders meet in Turkey. And investigations found unsafe baby pillows, sleeping bags and self-feeding bottle holders were among items being sold online in the UK. Consumer group Which warned some were potentially lethal. Novak Djokovic won the longest ever men's quarterfinal at Wimbledon to book his place in the last four. The 39-year-old beat Felix Auger-Aliassime after 5 hours and 15 minutes. Djokovic admits this was one of his most special nights on centre court.
14: I was telling the kids to go to sleep after the fourth, but they didn't want to listen. And I'm glad they stayed because it was honestly one of the best matches I was part of on this court in my career.
12: And Lionel Messi says his Argentina team never gives up after they produced an epic comeback to reach the World Cup quarterfinals. They were 2-0 down against Egypt, but won 3-2 in Atlanta. From Sky News, I'm Cam Hall.

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11: The top stories this hour. The US military says it's hit 80 targets after launching airstrikes across southern Iran overnight. Air defense systems and coastal radars were among the sites listed by Central Command. It follows three tankers coming under fire in the Strait of Hormuz yesterday. Correspondent Mark Stone describes how the strikes are being viewed in Washington.
12: Punishment not proportional. I think that maybe suggests to us that this is a little bit more sustained than the tit for tat that we have seen since that memorandum of understanding was signed on the 17th of June.
11: Iran's military has vowed a crushing response. The UK will lead European allies in stepping up funding for long-range precision strike capabilities as NATO leaders meet in Turkey later. They've committed to spending £37 billion over the next decade on weapons capable of hitting targets up to 2,000 kilometres away. Next, Labour, the Conservatives, the Liberal Democrats, the Green Party and Restore Britain have all ruled out contesting the Clacton by-election triggered by the resignation of Nigel Farage. The Reform leader says he'll restand for the Essex seat as he faces investigations over undeclared donations. He insists he's done nothing wrong. We've been speaking to people in the constituency.
13: And I think it's high time the people of Clacton voted with a person who represents politics of the day.
14: I'll vote for him. I think we'll get voted back in. That's why he's doing it.
15: Well, it's just a way of kicking the can down the street. He's not taking accountability. He's just hoping it doesn't catch up with him.
11: Trains are disrupted ahead of an amber heat health alert kicking in for parts of the Midlands and southern England this morning. The UK is in its third heatwave in as many months, with highs of 35 degrees Celsius forecast in parts this week. And finally this morning, the lineup for the quarterfinals is complete at the World Cup. Lionel Messi helped Argentina come from 2-0 down to beat Egypt 3-2. Elsewhere, Switzerland got past Colombia on pens.
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11: Hot and sunny for much of the UK, with highs in the south at 34 Celsius. That's the latest. I'm Becky Cahill.
9: And now, more of The Decade That Had It All. Across the UK.

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0: It really was the decade that had it all. Big disco classic from Dinah Ross, Upside Down. From disco before that, big rock anthem from Queen before that, big reggae anthem from Eddie Grant. And a summer anthem. We're heading to the beach with Chris Rea soon on Greatest Hits Radio 80s.
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13: Comes this Wednesday morning in Derbyshire for traffic heading down to Chesterfield. The A617 is closed in both directions from the Hornsbridge roundabout to the Temple Normanton turn-off. In fact, it's closed westbound from the M1 at Junction 29. And major problems the M23 in Surrey. That's closed southbound for investigation work following a serious accident in the early hours from the M25 and Junction 10 for Crawley. And in Devon, the A3072 is closed investigation work, also following a serious accident between Anvil Corner at Hollicombe and the A388 at Holsworthy.
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0: there's Eric's. Only got to number 2 for Yazoo with Only You, but do you remember the cover version by the Flying Pickets? Not only did that get to number 1, it was a Christmas number 1. On the way, after the latest headlines at 6:30, Fine Young Cannibals and Sydney Youngblood, If Only I Could.
1: All of the major political parties have now confirmed they won't be running in the Clacton by-election triggered by the resignation of Nigel Farage. The Reform leader says he'll re-stand for the Essex seat as he faces investigations over undeclared donations. He insists he's done nothing wrong. Iran has hit American military sites in Bahrain and Kuwait. It follows fresh US strikes on 80 Iranian targets overnight in response to attacks on tankers in the Strait of Hormuz. Some trains are running at slow speeds or not at all as the UK experiences its third heatwave in 3 months. East Midlands Railway is asking customers to try to travel before midday this week, with temperatures forecast to hit 35 degrees Celsius in parts. And unused NHS land could be turned into discounted homes for nurses and other staff in England. Ministers say they hope it'll encourage recruitment in areas where housing's expensive. That's the latest. I'm Becky Cahill.
2: 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Oh, yeah,

0: the morning. Greatest Hits Radio 80s. If Only I Could, from Sydney Youngblood. Sometimes I play a song like that and I think, I wonder whatever happened to Sydney Youngblood. Bit of a deep dive. About 10 years ago, he appeared in the German version of I'm a Celebrity, Get Me Out of Here. So it's still doing the celebrity circuit. It's Greatest Hits Radio 80s, one of the best. From Richard and Peter Cox, Richard Drummy, Go West on the way.
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14: Major problems with the M23, which remains closed southbound this morning for investigation work following a serious accident in the early hours. Between the M25 at Junction 8 all the way down towards Junction 10 for Crawley. That's already causing queues on the M25 back towards the M26 at Junction 5. So please do allow extra time this morning if you are heading to Gatwick Airport. And there's still problems in Derbyshire for traffic heading into Chesterfield this morning. The A617 remains closed for investigation work between the M1 at Junction 29 and the A61 at the Hornsbridge roundabout.
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0: It's the biggest songs from the 80s to start your day. Greatest Hits Radio 80s. Rock the Casbah from The Clash. Good morning, this is Andy Goulding. In about half an hour, we'll do a bit of TV trivia, testing your knowledge after 7:30 about spin-offs from the 80s, 80s spin-off series. And after the news next, let's have a quick game of Guess the Year. I'll play you a song from the year that Biker Grove started on TV. Same year that Poddington Peas was on TV as well. On the big screen, Dead Poets Society and Twins. In sport, Mike Tyson defeated Frank Bruno at the WBA heavyweight title in Vegas. Any ideas of the year? We're going back to the biggest selling song from that year. Plays after the news at 7.
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17: Top stories this hour. All of the major political parties have announced they won't be running in the Clacton by-election, triggered by the resignation of Nigel Farage. Anna Turley is chair of the Labour Party.
18: Why should everyone dance to Nigel Farage's tune? He has a mandate. He's been elected. The Parliamentary Standards Commission should be allowed to do his work. All the evidence should be put before the British people, and then we should make a decision. This kind of showcase sort of election is all about a distraction because he won't answer the questions.
17: Well, the Reform leader says he will be re-standing for the Essex seat as he faces investigations over undeclared donations and insists he's done nothing wrong. Our reporter Harrison Cable's been speaking to people in Mr. Farage's constituency.
19: People should be given a second chance in life. I don't really have any axe to grind.
20: Do you think that Nigel Farage will still be the MP when the...
21: Definitely.
22: I mean, I'm going to vote for the most anti-reform person I can possibly find.
17: Iran says it targeted 85 American military sites in Bahrain and Kuwait. It's after the country promised a crushing response to strikes by the US overnight. Its attacks were in retaliation to ships being targeted in the Strait of Hormuz yesterday. NATO leaders have gathered in Turkey for a summit focusing on defence investment and support for Ukraine. Both US President Donald Trump and our Prime Minister Sir Starmer are there. Some trains are running at slow speeds or not at all as the UK experiences its third heat wave in as many months. Temperatures are forecast to hit 33 degrees Celsius in parts this week. An amber heat health alert kicks in for areas in the Midlands and southern England in a couple of hours' time. And the quarterfinal lineup for the World Cup is complete. Joe Rawson reports from the US.
23: Lionel Messi says his Argentina team never gives up. They were 2-0 down against Egypt with 11 minutes of normal time remaining, but won 3-2 in Atlanta. Argentina will play Switzerland next after they beat Colombia in a penalty shootout following a goalless draw in their last 16 tie. There are no matches at the tournament today.
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17: Hot and sunny for much of the UK with highs in the south at 34 Celsius. That's the latest. I'm Becky Cahill.
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Black Box, Ride on Time on Greatest Hits Radio 80s. The same year that Biker Grove started on TV. Biker, Biker, Biker, Biker Grove. Remember that couple of actors on there, a couple of kid actors? PJ and Duncan, Anton Deck, I think they were called. Whatever happened to them? Whatever happened to them? Your chance to win £750,000 this week. Details of that on the way. But right now is Bob Marley.

0: Bananarama and Funboy 3. Did you and your mates try to dress like that in the 80s? Really saying something. Greatest Hits Radio 80s before that, Whitney and One Moment in Time, a song for winners. And hopefully that winning spirit will carry through for you if you win this on Friday.
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14: 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Drum roll. Whole grain wheat. No, that's it. A single ingredient, high fibre cereal. Shredded Wheat. It simply does it. I'm telling you, that's it. 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
15: Major problems this morning for traffic came towards Gatwick Airport as the M23 remains closed southbound and could be for quite some time as investigation work continues following a serious accident in the early hours in the M25 and Junction 10 for Crawley, with queues on the M25 back towards the M26. Queues in Essex hanging into Chelmsford as you'd north on the A130, that's partially blocked approach the A12 and the Howe Green interchange. And problems in Derbyshire and Chesterfield this morning, the A617 remains closed westbound between the M1 at Junction 29 and the A61 at the Hornsbridge roundabout.
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0: 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Welcome. If this is your first time listening to Greatest Hits Radio 80s, Crash from the Primitives, on the way George Michael and Mike Oldfield after the latest news at 7:30 now.
1: The major political parties have now confirmed they won't be running in the Clacton by-election, triggered by the resignation of Nigel Farage. The Reform leader says he'll re-stand for the Essex seat as he faces investigations over undeclared donations. He insists he's done nothing wrong. Iran has hit American military sites in Bahrain and Kuwait. It follows fresh US strikes on 80 Iranian targets overnight in response to attacks on tankers in the Strait of Hormuz. Some trains are running at slow speeds or not at all as the UK experiences its third heatwave in 3 months. East Midlands Railways asking customers to try to travel before midday this week, with temperatures forecast to hit 35 degrees Celsius in parts. And unused NHS land could be turned into discounted homes for nurses and other staff in England. Ministers say they hope it'll encourage recruitment in areas where housing's expensive. That's the latest. I'm Becky Carhill.
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0: Cause I gotta have faith. Ooh, I gotta have faith. Cause I gotta have faith.
1: 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Greatest Hits Radio, 80s, 20 to 8-ish. Talk, talk on the way. A little bit of TV trivia for you now, as you do around this time every day. Questions this week are all about TV spin-offs. I'll give you the name of a TV series. It was a spin-off from a previous show, but can you remember the show that The Colbys was a spin-off to? The Colbys was a spin-off from which other American series? Think you know, think you remember? I'll give you the answer before 8.
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13: lots of beer delays this morning for traffic heading towards Gatwick Airport as the M23 remains closed southbound from this morning's accident between the M25 and Junction 10 for Crawley, with queues on the M25 back towards the M26. It's slow in Manchester as you're clockwise on the M60. That's partially blocked from Junction 16 for Pendlebury to Junction 17 for Prestwich. And slow in County Durham for traffic heading south on the A19. An accident still partially blocking the carriageway from Seaton down towards the A182 and the Merton interchange. That's the latest. I'm Louisa Gale.
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0: It certainly was this week, wasn't it? Have you got over your jet lag? Have you stayed up for the football on Sunday night, Monday morning? The Bangles playing on Greatest Hits Radio 80s. Divas Align for Elton John and Cher after the latest news at 8. And the answer to the TV trivia. About 10 minutes ago, I said The Colbys was a spin-off from which show? The Colbys, an American primetime soap opera. It was a spin-off from Dynasty. More TV trivia for you just after 7:30 in the morning.
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7: top stories this hour. The Greens are the last major political party to confirm they won't be putting forward a candidate in the Clacton by-election. It's been triggered by the resignation of Reform's leader, who faces investigations over undeclared donations.
19: Nigel Farage is having a hissy fit because the first time he's actually having to deal with some real scrutiny. What this by-election is a gimmick.
7: Tory leader Kemi Badenoch there. Mr. Farage insists he's done nothing wrong. We've been speaking to people in the constituency in Essex.
20: I think it's high time the people of Clacton voted with a person who represents politics of the day.
21: I'll vote for him. I think we'll get voted back in. That's why he's doing it.
22: Well, it's just a way of kicking the can down the street. He's not taking accountability. He's just hoping it doesn't catch up with him.
7: The head of NATO has described US attacks on Iran overnight as absolutely necessary. American officials say they launched over 80 strikes as punishment for Iran attacking ships in the Strait of Hormuz. Tehran has retaliated by targeting sites in Bahrain and Kuwait. Middle East correspondent Adam Parsons in Jerusalem says the choice of target is significant.
23: In a sense, what you have then is pretty much almost tit for tat, around 80 American attacks, around 80 Iranian attacks. Although once again, notable that Iran is attacking Bahrain and Kuwait, trying to sow chaos across the Gulf region.
7: Amber heat health alerts will kick in for parts of the Midlands and southern England in around an hour's time. The UK is in its third heat wave in as many months. Virgin Media has been fined £28 million for preventing customers from cancelling contracts over a three-year period. Regulator Ofcom found millions of callers were put through hassle and difficulty when trying to switch providers. The company's since made several changes to its processes. And the lineup for the quarterfinals is complete at the World Cup. Lionel Messi helped Argentina come from 2-0 down to beat Egypt 3-2 last night. Switzerland got past Colombia on pens.
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7: Hot and sunny for much of the UK with highs in the south at 34 Celsius. That's the latest. I'm Becky Cahill.
18: More of the decade that had it all. Across the UK. Oh, yeah, the good times. Of the

Elton John with Cher on the way. We've gone all diva this morning on Greatest Hits Radio 80s. Good morning, this is Andy Goulding. Hope you're well. Halfway through the week, it's Wednesday the 8th of July. OMD currently on tour in Bradford tonight. Deacon Blue in Halifax. It is National Video Game Day today. Let's go back to the 80s. Did you have a Pac-Man? Did you have Space Invaders? I watch kids now playing video games. I go, I haven't got a clue where you even start with this console. It was much simpler back in the 80s, wasn't it, with Pac-Man? We knew what to do with Pac-Man. It's also Blueberry Day, and it's Freezer Pop Day as well today. Once again, in the 80s, used to make my own.

0: 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Gwen Guthrie, Ain't Nothing Going On But The Rent. And Simple Minds to play for in a few minutes. And Friday, your life could change if you win £750,000. How? 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
0: 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Over 18s only. Lines close 5 p.m. on Friday. 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
12: Longleys heading down to Sunderland this morning on the A19. An accident still partially blocking the southbound carriageway between Seaton and the Merton interchange, but another accident now partially blocking the northbound carriageway just north of the Herrington interchange. Severe delays for traffic going towards Gatwick this morning as the M23 remains closed southbound following this morning's serious accident to the M25 and Junction 10 for Crawley, with lengthy queues back along the M25 back towards the M26 and a waiting time now of up to 2 hours for passenger Eurotunnel service at Folkestone.
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0: never-ending story. It's like when I phone my mum and she tells me about her friend round the corner who's had something done. It goes on. It goes on. It goes on. I think you could get to the point here, mum. Yeah, she's had a new extension. Very good. I don't need to know the details of the builders and how long it's taken. This is Greatest Hits Radio 80s, playing you the biggest songs from the decade that had it all. Starting your day, having your 80s breakfast, snap, cackle and synth pop. Thought of that before? Love it. Belinda Carlisle, Leave a Light On in a couple of minutes.
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14: Severe delays this morning for traffic heading toward Gatwick Airport as the M23 remains closed southbound from this morning's accident between the M25 and Junction 10 for Crawley, with long queues on the M25 back towards the M26. Slow in Lancashire as you west on the M65, an accident now partially blocking the carriageway in Junctions 4 and 3, the Blackburn exits. Really slowing down to Sunderland on the A19, partially blocked in both directions around the Seaton interchange, and slow in West Lothian as you east on the M8, that's now partially blocked to approach the M9 at Junction 2.
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0: time for a lyric challenge. Do this around this time every day. Just get the old grey matter ticking. I'll give you a lyric from an 80s hit. Can you remember the song it's from, though? I will play this song in full after the news next at 9. It'll be the very first song I play. But what is it? The line today, I think this is an easy one. You should get this one. The lyric is, today is another day to find you shying away. Any ideas? What's the song? Going to play it for you in a couple of minutes' time. Here's your lyric again. Today is another day to find you shying away.
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14: Top stories this hour. All of the major political parties have announced they won't be running in the Clacton by-election triggered by the resignation of Nigel Farage. Anna Turley is chair of the Labour Party.
15: Why should everyone dance to Nigel Farage's tune? He has a mandate. He's been elected. The Parliamentary Standards Commission should be allowed to do his work. All the evidence should be put before the British people and then we should make a decision. This kind of showcase sort of election is all about a distraction because he won't answer the questions.
14: The Reform leader says he'll re-stand for the Essex seat as he faces investigations over undeclared donations and insists he's done nothing wrong. Our reporter Harrison Cable's been speaking to people in the constituency.
16: People should be given a second chance in life. I don't really have any axe to grind.
17: Do you think that Nigel Farage will still be the MP when the...
18: Definitely.
19: I mean, I'm going to vote for the most anti-reform person I can possibly find.
14: Iran says it's targeted 85 US military sites in the Middle East in retaliation for fresh American strikes overnight. Sirens have been heard in Bahrain and Kuwait. The US says its action was punishment for attacks on tankers in the Strait of Hormuz yesterday. Virgin Media has been handed the biggest ever fine under consumer protection rules by the regulator Ofcom. It will have to pay a £28 million penalty for making it too hard for customers to cancel contracts over a three-year period. The company has since made several changes to its processes. An amber heat health alert has just kicked in for parts of the Midlands and southern England. Highs of 35 degrees Celsius are forecast this week. And the quarterfinal lineup for the World Cup is complete. Joe Rawson reports from the US.
4: Lionel Messi says his Argentina team never gives up. They were 2-0 down against Egypt with 11 minutes of normal time remaining, but won 3-2 in Atlanta. Argentina will play Switzerland next after they beat Colombia in a penalty shootout following a goalless draw in their last 16 tie. There are no matches at the tournament today.
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14: Hot and sunny for much of the UK with highs in the south at 34 Celsius. That's the latest. I'm Becky Carhill.
13: And now more of The Decade That Had It All. Across the UK.

Good morning. Greatest Hits Radio 80s playing Aha, Take On Me. That was the answer to the lyric challenge about 10 minutes ago. I gave you this lyric. Did you guess the song from this? Today is another day to find you shying away. I shouldn't have said shying away. I should have said shying. No G. Shine away. Take On Me. Aha. Another lyric challenge. 5 to 9 tomorrow morning. This is Greatest Hits Radio 80s. Daryl Hall and John Oates and Something Remarkable from Michael Jackson.

0: 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And talking about making your dreams come true.
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7: Long delays in Lancashire as the M65 is now blocked westbound for this morning's accident between junctions 4 and 3, the Blackburn exit. And long delays in Berkshire as you're east on the M4, an accident closing two lanes between junction 6 for Slough and 5 for Langley. Queues around Hampshire heading through Newbury as the A34 is blocked northbound due to lorry fire between the Highclere turnoff and the A4. And still severe delays for traffic heading towards Gatwick this morning as the M23 remains closed southbound for this morning's accident between the M25 and junction 10 for Crawley.
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from the movie Jewel of the Nile, which is a sequel to Romancing the Stone, which was a little bit like Indiana Jones, but not quite the same. When the Going Gets Tough from Billy Ocean. This is Greatest Hits Radio 80s, playing the biggest songs from the decade that had it all. It is the best from the 1980s all day. The best decade for music. 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

0: from Bradford, The Cult. She Sells Sanctuary, playing on Greatest Hits Radio 80s. Tonight in Bradford, you can catch OMD, currently on tour at the minute in Bradford tonight. Deacon Blue are in Halifax. It is National Freezer Pop Day today. It is National Blueberry Day. And it's also Video Game Day, as I mentioned before. About, you see kids playing video games these days. I can't understand. I've been given a console and they go, yeah, Andy, play along with this. And I've got a clue. Give me Space Invaders. Give me Pac-Man. It was much easier back then.
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17: So long delays heading down to Sunderland this morning on the A19. An accident partially blocking the northbound carriageway just after Herrington interchange. And long delays in Lancashire on the M65 still blocked from this morning's accident in junctions 4 and 3, the Blackburn exits. Long delays heading east on the M4 in Berkshire. An accident still closing two lanes between junction 6 for Slough and 5 for Langley. And severe delays heading towards Gatwick as the M23 remains closed southbound from this morning's serious accident. The M25 and junction 10 for Crawley, with queues on the M25 back towards the M26.
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18: top stories this hour. The Greens are the last major political party to confirm they won't be putting forward a candidate in the Clacton by-election. It's been triggered by the resignation of Reform's leader, who faces investigations over undeclared donations.
19: Nigel Farage is having a hissy fit because the first time he's actually having to deal with some real scrutiny. What this by-election is a gimmick.
18: Tory leader Cammie Badenoch there. Mr Farage insists he's done nothing wrong. We've been speaking to people in the constituency in Essex.
20: I think it's high time the people of Clacton voted with a person who represents politics of the day.
21: I'll vote for him. I think we'll get voted back in. That's why he's doing it.
22: Well, it's just a way of kicking the can down the street. He's not taking accountability. He's just hoping it doesn't catch up with him.
18: The head of NATO's described US attacks on Iran overnight as absolutely necessary. American officials say they launched over 80 strikes as punishment for Iran attacking ships in the Strait of Hormuz. Tehran has retaliated by targeting sites in Bahrain and Kuwait. Middle East correspondent Adam Parsons in Jerusalem says the choice of target is significant.
23: In a sense, what you have then is pretty much almost tit for tat, around 80 American attacks, around 80 Iranian attacks. Although once again notable that Iran is attacking Bahrain and Kuwait, trying to sow chaos across the Gulf region.
18: An amber heat health alert has taken effect for parts of southern England and the Midlands this morning. It's the UK's third heat wave in as many months. Virgin Media has been fined £28 million for preventing customers from cancelling contracts over a three-year period. Regulator Ofcom found millions of callers were put through hassle and difficulty when trying to switch providers. The company's since made several changes to its processes. And the lineup for the quarterfinals is complete at the World Cup. Lionel Messi helped Argentina come from 2-0 down to beat Egypt 3-2 last night. Switzerland got past Colombia on pens.
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18: Hot and sunny for much of the UK with highs in the south at 34 Celsius. That's the latest. I'm Becky Carhill.

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15: Top stories this hour. No major political party is challenging Nigel Farage in a by-election he's triggered in Essex. He's facing an investigation about political donations and denies any wrongdoing. The Reform UK leader is standing down but will contest his own Clacton seat. Tory leader Kemi Badenoch says what started as a people versus the establishment has become him up against a comedian, Count Binface.
16: I think if it's the people versus the establishment, I think Nigel Farage might be looking like the establishment and Count Binface
13: maybe the people. It is a fake by-election.
15: Donald Trump says he thinks the temporary U.S. ceasefire with Iran's over as both sides traded renewed strikes overnight. The U.S. president says his team wants to negotiate, but as far as he's concerned, it's a waste of time after fresh attacks yesterday in the Strait of Hormuz. The second phase of the Southport inquiry is opening. The next hearings will focus on national safeguarding and threat management systems. Three young girls were stabbed to death at a Taylor Swift-themed dance class in the town in July 2024. A man accused of a stabbing in Belfast, which triggered a disorder, has been told his case will be heard at Crown Court. Hadi Alodid, who's 30 and who police say may be from Chad, is charged with the attempted murder of Stephen Ogilvie, who was seriously injured last month. Alodid appeared at a hearing via video link and will remain in custody. An amber heat health alert's in force for parts of southern England and the Midlands. Temperatures are expected in the mid-30s. A number of councils have activated special measures to protect rough sleepers as the heatwave continues. Shuita Ogbai is from the homelessness charity Centrepoint in London.
14: There will be outreach teams that will go out and look for people who are sleeping rough and struggling, and they will give them information about how to keep themselves safe during the heatwave.
15: And Ofcom's handed Virgin Media a £28 million penalty for repeatedly stopping customers from cancelling contracts. It's the biggest ever fine under the regulator's consumer protection rules.
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17: Hot and sunny for much of the UK with highs in the south at 34 Celsius. That's the latest. I'm Becky Cahill.
16: And now more of the decade that had it all. Across the UK.

Keep feeling fascination on Greatest Hits Radio 80s. Good morning, this is Steve Kay here. Maybe some of you have just about recovered after the match on Monday morning against Mexico. Now, prepare yourself for the next one. Norway World Cup quarterfinals. Can you believe it? 10 o'clock this Saturday.

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0: 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And then you could win the lot. £750,000. Gemma Atkinson will make the call. 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

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I Don't Want a Lover. 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

0: Greatest Hits Radio 80s, Handle With Care from the Traveling Wilburys. That song released in October of 1988. It was only a couple of months later that we lost Roy Orbison to a heart attack in December of that year. Now let's head towards lunch hour after 1 o'clock. Oh, I got some brilliant songs to play from Cyndi Lauper, Time After Time, and the Stranglers. Golden Brown plays just ahead.
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3: top stories this hour. Donald Trump says he thinks the temporary US ceasefire with Iran is over as both sides traded renewed strikes overnight. The US president says his team wants to negotiate, but as far as he's concerned, it's a waste of time after fresh attacks yesterday in the Strait of Hormuz.
17: We make a deal. Everyone's agreed. No nuclear weapon. We make a deal. They go outside, talk to the press. They say we never even talked about it. There's something wrong with them. They're cuckoo. As far as I'm concerned, it's over.
3: The next phase of the Southport inquiry is going to look at how to deal with violence from people who aren't driven by things like terrorism. Axel Ruta Cabana was convicted of murdering three young girls at a Taylor Swift-themed dance class in 2024. Inquiry chairman Sir Adrian Fulford says they want to examine what pushes young people towards violence.
18: We are confronted with a growing challenge from violence-fixated individuals who all too often are not acting out of an adherence to a particular ideology.
3: Hearings begin in September. A man accused of a knife attack in Belfast, which triggered disorder across Northern Ireland, has been told his case will be heard at Crown Court. Stephen Ogilvy was seriously injured last month. Our reporter James Gould is at court for us.
19: Hadi Al-Adid's latest appearance comes the day after a senior police officer said it's now thought he could be from Chad and not Sudan, as previously thought. The 30-year-old accused of Dunkern Avenue in Belfast is charged with offences including attempted murder. In court today, he shook his head when asked through an Arabic interpreter if he had anything to say. He's been remanded in custody to appear again on the 5th of August. To fix a date.
3: The Tory leader's reiterated her claims the by-election in Nigel Farage's Clacton constituency in Essex is fake. The Reform UK leader, facing investigations over political donations and denying any wrongdoing, has stepped down but will contest the race. And 8 and 9-year-olds are now able to use passport e-gates at UK airports. They were previously only designed for those aged 10 plus.
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3: Hot and sunny for much of the UK with highs in the south at 34 Celsius. That's the latest. I'm Becky Cahill.
16: Yeah. And now more of the decade that had it all. Across the UK. Oh.

beautiful song, Cyndi Lauper on Greatest Hits Radio 80s, and a song title she got from a TV Guide magazine while flicking through. She saw a science fiction movie from 1980.

0: Bluebells, yes, we're all young at heart here on Greatest Hits Radio 80s. Tina Turner, We Don't Need Another Hero. Well, I'm going to play that song just ahead, but now, Friday, yep, big money to win.
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0: 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Can you imagine? 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

Bellstar, Sign of the Times on Greatest Hits Radio 80s from 1982. Sometimes the question is asked, is there any connection between that and Prince's song? Well, Prince recorded his song 5 years later in 87. No connection. Just so happens that they had the same song title. Bryan Adams, Summer of 69 to come, and the Coming Arts now. Never Can Say Goodbye.

0: Greatest Hits Radio 80s. Just love that. Bryan Adams, Summer of 69, recorded in 1984. I mean, the summer of 69, Bryan Adams would have just been 9 years old. Denise Williams, Let's Hear It for the Boy. And Bruce Hornsby and the Range, The Way It Is, gonna play just ahead.
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0: Greatest Hits Radio 80s, Men Without Hats and the Safety Dance. Steve Kay, let's head towards lunch hour. Some more brilliant songs to play after 1 o'clock. And a song from a lady who just so happens to have the same name as a woman I know who works in B&Q. The song is Self Control. The lady's name, Laura Branigan, on the way. And Huey Lewis and the News will sing about the power of love. Coming up.
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12: the top stories this hour. Donald Trump says he thinks the fragile temporary ceasefire between the US and Iran is over and called Iran cuckoo. The US president is in Turkey for a NATO summit. Mr. Trump's been frank about what he thinks of the Iranian regime.
13: These are evil, sick people, and we have to rid their cancer. Their cancer. And you know what you do? You got to cut out cancer early. Man, that's the way I feel. And I want to thank Mark. He's been a great Secretary General of NATO. I'm not happy with NATO because of what they did with Greenland.
12: Both sides traded renewed strikes overnight. The Southport Inquiry chairman says he's hopeful of making real change as he opens phase two. It'll look into risk management systems following the stabbings of three schoolgirls at a dance class in July 2024. A murder investigation has been launched following the death of a teenager in Northampton. Officers were called to an address in the Abingdon area last night to reports of a stabbing. All the major parties are refusing to put up a candidate to stand against Nigel Farage in the Clacton by-election that he's called by stepping down. Instead, the Reform UK leader will face joke and satirical campaigners like Count Binface. Tory leader Kemi Badenoch called it a fake by-election.
14: Let's see what kind of campaign Count Binface runs and who the establishment really is. I think if it's the people versus the establishment, I think Nigel Farage might be looking like the establishment and Count Binface may be the people.
12: Mr. Farage is facing an investigation about political donations and denies any wrongdoing. An amber heat health alert's in force during the UK's third heatwave in as many months. It covers parts of southern England and the Midlands. And the Egyptian FA says there are profound questions about the officiating of their 3-2 World Cup defeat to Argentina. Their second goal was controversially disallowed by VAR, and they were denied a penalty just before their opponent scored the winner. Egypt's managers accused the referee of being influenced by external factors.
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12: Mostly hot and sunny, cloud and drizzle lingering in the far northwest, highs of 34 Celsius. That's the latest. I'm Kat Wright.
11: And now, more of the decade that had it all. 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

Laura Branigan on Greatest Hits Radio 80s, right across the UK on DAB, on your smart speaker, and on Rayo. It's Steve Kay here as we head into our lunch hour. Some brilliant songs to play from Irene Cara, Fame, In Excess, Mystify, and Phil Collins now, Two Hearts.

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Inner City. We're having big fun here on Greatest Hits Radio 80s, and reminding you, our good friend Andy Goulding on air tomorrow morning around about 5 to 9. He will give you the lyrics of an 80s song, and you got to guess what it is. Join him tomorrow morning. Got the jam, Town Called Malice to play, and let's beat it now. Here's Michael Jackson on Greatest Hits Radio 80s.

0: The Jam Town Called Malice on Greatest Hits Radio 80s. And Paul Weller continues his UK tour dates. He's got two remaining this summer. This Friday at Newcastle Exhibition Park. And then next Friday, July 17th at Ludlow Castle. Let's come back in a moment. We'll go mental as anything as we live it up.
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0: always one of the artists that always springs to mind when I think of the 80s. Bruce Springsteen, Hungry Heart, at the age of 31. He released that song back in 1980 from his brilliant album, The River. Right, let's head towards 2 o'clock news. After that, some more great songs to play from Wham, Paul Young, and ABC. The Look of Love plays just ahead.
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13: The top stories this hour. Donald Trump says he thinks the temporary US ceasefire with Iran is over as both sides traded renewed strikes overnight. The US president says his team wants to negotiate, but as far as he's concerned, it's a waste of time after fresh attacks yesterday in the Strait of Hormuz.
6: We make a deal. Everyone's agreed. No nuclear weapon. We make a deal. They go outside, talk to the press. They say, we never even talked about it. There's something wrong with them. They're cuckoo. As far as I'm concerned, it's over.
13: A man wanted over the deaths of his wife and two daughters near Bedford has been named by police. 45-year-old Dodona Mkhanchichuma, also known as Mark, is believed to have flown out of Heathrow to Zimbabwe on Saturday. 5-year-old Nala and Natalie, who's 15, along with their mum, Nahobo, were found at their home in Great Denham on Monday. The Deputy Prime Minister has accused Nigel Farage of being up to his neck in sleaze following the Reform UK leader's resignation. He says he'll run in the Clacton by-election, but no other political party will be involved. Mr Farage is facing an investigation about political donations and denies any wrongdoing. David Lammy's told the Commons it's up to the residents of Clacton to decide their future.
14: I hear it's the people versus the establishment, the city trader, Putin admiring professional politician who's pals with crypto billionaires versus Count Binface.
13: The last woman to be hanged in the United Kingdom will be granted a conditional pardon. Ruth Ellis was executed in July 1955 after being convicted of murder, after being the victim of sustained and brutal abuse herself. The Deputy Prime Minister, David Lammy, says while the pardon doesn't claim she was innocent of killing David Blakely, it replaces the death penalty with a life sentence. And Arthur Ferry will attempt to become just the fifth British man to reach the semi-finals of Wimbledon in the Open era this afternoon. The wild card faces Italian ninth seed Flavio Caboli.
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13: Mostly hot and sunny, cloud and drizzle lingering in the far northwest, highs of 34 Celsius. That's the latest. I'm Kat Wright.
12: More of the decade that had it all. Across the UK,

come back and stay. Paul Young on Greatest Hits Radio 80s. Thanks for hanging out. This is Steve Kay here playing these wonderful songs. And how about Wham! 10 Days in China, a documentary hitting cinemas on Tuesday, the 28th of July, with newly restored, never-before-seen footage documenting George and Andrew's historic 1985 tour of China. Can't wait to see that. 84 the year now, a double A side. On one side you had Last Christmas, and the other was this. Everything She Wants, Wham! On Greatest Hits Radio

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0: Okay, then let's see if you can score big, just like Bellingham and Kane did for us on Monday against Mexico. It's £750,000 could be in the back of the net for you this Friday. 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

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The nation stops for Pop Master. See how many questions you can get correct. Billy Joel, Uptown Girl, gonna play after Foreigner now. I wanna know what love.

0: 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She will be quizzing you on your knowledge of all things 80s and playing the great songs, of course. Rick Astley to come, Never Gonna Give You Up, and Nick Kershaw on the way next.
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0: 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Well, I have to, because Jo Russell is on the way after 3 o'clock. She's going to play some brilliant songs from Talking Heads, Luther Vandross, Never Too Much, and Mike Scott with the Water Boys. We shall play next The Hole of the Moon.
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15: The top stories this hour. The Lib Dems are calling for Nigel Farage's resignation as an MP to be delayed. The party is urging the Chancellor to block the move until investigations into his donations are complete. The Reform UK leader denies any wrongdoing and says he'll run to retain his seat in a by-election in Clacton. Daisy Cooper is deputy leader of the Lib Dems.
16: The Honourable Member for Clacton used to say, leave means leave. But it seems his latest stunt is to leave this place just so that he can return as a fully fledged member.
15: A neo-Nazi has been jailed for 13 and a half years for planning a mass gun attack. Alfie Coleman from Essex was 19 when he was caught in an MI5 sting in East London trying to buy a pistol and ammunition. Police have released a CCTV image and the name of a man wanted in connection with the murders of his wife and two daughters. They were found dead at their home near Bedford on Monday. Our reporter Cameron Green has more.
17: The suspect's now been named as Andonida Mikanisi Tashuma. He's 45 and known as Mark to his neighbours. It's thought he left Heathrow for Zimbabwe on Saturday, just days before his wife Nathabo Zandil Tashuma, who was 42, and his daughters Natalie, 15, and Nala, 5, were found dead in Great Denham.
15: The last woman to be executed in the UK has been given a conditional pardon. The Ministry of Justice says it reflects evidence that Ruth Ellis suffered domestic abuse before shooting dead her partner David Blakely in 1955. The pardon, granted by the King, replaces the death penalty with one of life imprisonment. The Southport Inquiry chairman says he's hopeful of making real change as he opens phase two. It'll look into risk management systems following the stabbings of three schoolgirls in July 2024. And 8 and 9-year-olds are now able to use passport e-gates at UK airports. They were previously only designed for those aged over 10.
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15: Mostly hot and sunny, cloud and drizzle lingering in the far northwest, highs of 34 Celsius. That's the latest. I'm Kat Wright.

Happy Wednesday. Waterboys, the whole of the moon on Greatest Hits Radio 80s. I am Joey Russell. You have me till 7 for the rest of the afternoon. Sorry about that. I got money, though. That'll tempt you to stone it. £750,000 goes to somebody this week. If you've not heard about this game yet, let me tell you after Luther.

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0: 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Lines will close 5 o'clock on Friday. So time is ticking, guys. 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

Culture Club, Danny Wilson before that. Great 80s tunes. It's the decade that had it all. You know that. We got Whispers on the way. And we got a David Bowie song on the way. But which one? Your clue is that it's been covered by Tina Turner and it's been covered by Boy George and Culture Club. So, which David Bowie song is it? No Googling, please. We did not have Google in the 80s. Have a guess. I'll tell you after the Whispers. Who are next?

0: Whispers, and the beat goes on. Happy Hump Day. Greatest Hits, Radio 80s. You've chosen well, all these great 80s tunes. I am Jo Russell. Hello. Thank you for being with me. I gave you a clue to a David Bowie song, and I said it's been covered by Tina Turner, and I can hear that in my head. Boy George has covered it too, which I would love to hear, because I can't picture how he'd do it. The song was Let's Dance. David Bowie, next on Greatest Hits Radio 80s.
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0: UB40, Chrissy Hynde, I Got You Babe. We got Swing Out Sister. We got Randy Crawford, both on the way. 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
13: The top stories this hour. The Chancellor says she will accept Nigel Farage's request to step down as an MP, triggering what he's calling a people versus the establishment by-election. Rachel Reeves says if the Reform leader wants to spend the summer arguing with a bin, she won't stop him. Count Binface could be Mr Farage's only rival in Clacton, as the main parties say the vote's a farce.
14: You know, the Conservatives got over 30,000 votes here in 2019. They don't want to stand. They know. Well, you know why. Because they'd lose and lose badly.
13: Donald Trump has warned renewed US strikes on Iran will continue after declaring their ceasefire is over. The two countries exchanged heavy fire overnight, the US targeting Iranian ships while Tehran took aim at bases belonging to America's allies.
11: So we hit them very hard last night, very, very hard. Probably hit them hard again tonight. I'll give them a little warning, we're going to hit them hard tonight. But we'll see how it all works out. No, I'm not happy with them.
13: A neo-Nazi who drew up a kill list of customers and colleagues at the supermarket where he worked has been jailed for 13 and a half years for planning a mass gun attack. Alfie Coleman was 19 when he was caught in an MI5 sting in East London in 2023. A man wanted over the deaths of his wife and two daughters near Bedford has been named by police. 45-year-old Ndodana Tishuma, also known as Mark, is believed to have flown out of Heathrow to Zimbabwe on Saturday. 5-year-old Nala and Natalie, who was 15, along with their mum, Nathabo, were found at their home in Great Denham on Monday. The last woman to be hanged in the UK has been granted a conditional pardon. Ruth Ellis was executed in July 1955 after being convicted of murder, but had been the victim of sustained and brutal abuse herself. The deputy PM says the pardon replaces the death penalty with a life sentence. And Sacha Baron Cohen's reportedly wrapped production on a new Ali G film. It's said to be shot in a similar way to his 2006 movie, Borat.
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13: Drizzle remaining in northwest Scotland overnight, but dry elsewhere. Another hot and sunny day for most tomorrow. That's the latest. I'm Kat Wright.
12: More of the decade that had it all. Across the UK.

Swinger Sister Breakout, Greatest Hits Radio 80s. Got a great topic on the go this week about celebrities that visited your school in the 80s. Some absolute belters. Belters on the way. And your chance of life-changing cash, as there is every single weekday afternoon on Greatest Hits Radio 80s. Should we do that in 10? All right, let's play some tunes first. Alphaville to come, as well, after Randy Crawford.

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18: Traffic on the M5 southbound's queuing with a vehicle fire, junction 12 through to 13, blocking a lane northbound junction with the M6. The link road that goes through there onto the M6 is partially blocked by a broken down vehicle, causing a queue. The M25 is busy anti-clockwise with three lanes closed by a broken down lorry, junction 9 through to junction 8. The M11 southbound is busy through Essex, partially blocked by a collision at junction 8, very slow. And both sides are affected by a separate collision at junction 12 further up near Cambridge. That's slowing things down each way. I'm Nick Arquette.
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Olivia Newton-John, Xanadu, Greatest Hits, Radio 80s. I am Joe Russell. We're on a nostalgia trip once again. Let's go back to the 80s and talk about your school days. Did you have a celebrity turn up? I mean, hoo-ha when it happened, right? Teachers in a panic. Paul in Southampton says it was Noel Edmonds for us. He turned up to present an award that our school had won. We could not believe somebody from the telly was actually there. Oh, I'm a huge Noel fan. Huge Noel Edmonds fan. What a joy for the school. What a joy, Paul. Thank you for that. Claire says, yes, we did. We had the drummer from Status Quo. No name. No name on this message. The drummer from Status Quo is how he's known in Claire's house and always will be. He said my drumming was quite good. I love how you stuck with that. Quite good. Quite good. Not great. Not great, Claire. I wonder what you do for a living now. I'm imagining you're not a drummer in a band. Claire, lovely to hear from you. Joe at greatesthitsradio.co.uk.

0: 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Andy Goulding on The Breakfast Show tomorrow morning when you wake up. And don't forget, 10:30 every single weekday morning, the nation stops for Popmaster. Ken Bruce is here, 10:30. You can hear it on Greatest Hits Radio 80s. 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Am I selling it well? You can shout at the radio. 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
11: 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Because whatever the weather, with a Costa iced coffee made with heart in hand, the summer moments we love last. Costa Iced Coffee, made for summer.
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17: The M11 is busy on both sides at Junction 12. Cambridge is looking slow each way. It's partially blocked heading north and south with a collision. Junction 8 on the M11 southbound side, further down through Essex, is very slow. That's partially blocked too by an incident. The M25 anti-clockwise is affected by a broken down lorry. Three lanes are closed. Junction 9 through to 8 causing a queue from Cobham Services onwards. And the M5's busy. If you're going on to the M6, coming up north into the northwest, there's a broken down vehicle on that link road. Also busy on the M5 southbound with traffic stopped by an incident. Junction 12. I'm Nick Arkell.
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0: REO Speedwagon on Greatest Hits Radio 80s. Colonel Abrams before that with Trapped. Still to come, life-changing cash. And if you've not entered before to win £750,000, why not? Why not do it this week? Because pretty much everybody who wins goes, I never thought it would be me. Could be you. Could. Sorry, I sounded like Harry Kane's voice after the match. My voice went funny. Oh my gosh, that made me laugh. Listen, I've got this game for you. For £750,000, if you've not entered before, I'll tell you after five.
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15: The top stories this hour. Nigel Farage has formally quit as an MP. The Chancellor, Rachel Reeves, has agreed to his request, saying it'll mean he can spend the summer arguing with a bin. The Reform UK leader, who's facing scrutiny over donations, announced he'll stand down and fight a by-election. In the Commons earlier, Deputy Prime Minister David Lammy said it was up to the residents of Clacton to decide their future.
16: I hear it's the people versus the establishment, the city trader, Putin admiring professional politician whose pals with crypto billionaires versus Count Binface.
15: None of the main parties are putting up candidates against Mr. Farage. Donald Trump says the temporary US ceasefire with Iran is over as both sides traded renewed strikes overnight. The US president also warned the country could expect more attacks. A man's been convicted of murdering his four-week-old baby boy by shaking him. Tony Bartlett's trial heard he was drunk and frustrated when he attacked newborn Atticus at their home in Chard in Somerset in 2022. Police have released details of a man suspected of murdering his wife and two daughters in Bedfordshire. 45-year-old Mark Tashuma was last seen leaving the UK on a flight from Heathrow on Saturday, and officers believe he travelled to Zimbabwe. His family were found dead in Great Denham on Monday. Detective Inspector Lee Martin has this message for the suspect.
17: Criminal investigations know no borders. We are actively working with national and international agencies to pursue every available line of inquiry to track you down.
15: The last woman to be executed in the UK has been given a conditional pardon. The Ministry of Justice says it reflects evidence Ruth Ellis suffered domestic abuse before shooting dead partner David Blakely in 1955. And Virgin Media has been handed a record fine for stopping millions of customers from cancelling their contracts. Regulator Ofcom's issued a £28 million punishment. The company says it's improved its customer services.
18: 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On Greatest Hits Radio 80s.
15: Drizzle remaining in northwest Scotland overnight, but dry elsewhere. Another hot and sunny day for most tomorrow. That's the latest. I'm Kat Wright.
18: And now, more of the decade that had it all. Across the UK,

Detroit Spinners, Working My Way on Greatest Hits Radio 80s with Joe Cocker on the way and Jennifer Warnes. What was the movie that was from? Oh, a little impromptu quiz. I'm going to let you have a little guess on that. It's on the way after Belinda Carlisle.

0: Whitesnake, Joe Cocker and Jennifer Warnes, Up Where We Belong, from the movie Officer and a Gentleman, Richard Gere. Yeah, that's when my sister first fell in love with him, the white suit. I know.
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0: 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Lines will close 5 o'clock on Friday. 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
16: The M5 southbound's busy where there was a vehicle fire due to 12 to 13. It's still congested. It's also busy if you're heading onto the northbound side near the link road to the M6. There's a lane closure with a collision. Busy on the M25 anti-clockwise. Junction 9 through to 8, there was a collision, so it's busy from 10 onwards, but all open. The M11 southbound's queuing with 2 lanes closed by a collision between a lorry and car. Junction 8 through to 7A and the M1 northbound's partially blocked by an obstruction. Junction 16 through to 17 causing delays. I'm Nick Arkell.
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0: I've not heard it for ages. Goody Two Shoes, Adam and the Ants. Adam and the Ant. Ooh, now which one was it? I've done my own little quiz. I'm going to go work that out because I've got a quiz for you. I need you to tell me the 80s connection between the names Clemens and August. Clemens and August. 80s connections. You got 10 minutes. Go.
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15: Traffic heading along the M74 northbound slower. There was an incident, junction 1A, but southbound still partially blocked by a broken down vehicle at junction 1. The M56 eastbound near Chester's busy, and that's because of an obstruction, junction 14 to 12 near to Chester services, causing delays on lots of routes nearby. The M40 northbound's partially blocked by an obstruction, junction 9 through to 10. The M11 southbound's busy with a collision between a lorry and car, junction 8 through to 7A, closing two lanes. The M1 northbound partially blocked by an obstruction, junction 16. I'm Nick Arkell.
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0: Dolly Parton's 9 to 5 Greatest Hits Radio 80s. Our game of connections is two things from the 80s, but what's the connection? I gave you the names Clemens and August. What was the connection? Did you get it right? I'm going to call genius if you did. They were the brothers that formed CNA. Yeah, who knew? Clemens and August. You're immediately thinking about going to buy your school uniform now, aren't you? CNA, Clemens and August. Well done if you got it. Wham are on the way after 6 o'clock. Men at Work as well. And of course, we still got this life-changing cash. Someone's got to win. Will it be you?
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14: The top stories this hour. British wild card Arthur Ferry is into the semi-finals at Wimbledon. The 23-year-old becomes just the fifth British man to reach the final four there in the Open era. He beat Italian ninth seed Flavio Cuboli in straight sets and will next play Alexander Zverev on Friday. The Chancellor has accepted Nigel Farage's request to step down as an MP, triggering what he's calling a people versus the establishment by-election. Rachel Reeves says if the Reform leader wants to spend the summer arguing with a bin, she won't stop him. Count Binface could be Mr Farage's only rival in Clacton, as the main parties say the vote's a farce.
15: You know, the Conservatives got over 30,000 votes here in 2019. They don't want to stand. They know. Well, you know why? Because they'd lose and lose badly.
14: Donald Trump has warned renewed US strikes on Iran will continue after declaring their ceasefire is over. The two countries exchanged heavy fire overnight, the US targeting Iranian ships while Tehran took aim at bases belonging to America's allies.
16: So we hit them very hard last night, very, very hard. Probably hit them hard again tonight. I'll give them a little warning, we're going to hit them hard tonight. But we'll see how it all works out. No, I'm not happy with them.
14: A neo-Nazi who drew up a kill list of customers and colleagues at the supermarket where he worked has been jailed for 13 and a half years for planning a mass gun attack. Alfie Coleman was 19 when he was caught in an MI5 sting in East London in 2023. The Energy Secretary has approved the UK's second largest solar farm on the Nottinghamshire-Lincolnshire border. The One Earth project will generate enough electricity to power the equivalent of around 200,000 homes. Ed Miliband says it's part of plans to boost energy security and expand clean power across Britain. And England midfielder Jordan Henderson is back with the squad in Kansas City after having surgery on a broken arm. He suffered the injury during the celebrations after Monday's win against Mexico at the World Cup. England play Norway in the quarterfinals on Saturday.
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14: Drizzle remaining in northwest Scotland overnight, but dry elsewhere. Another hot and sunny day for most tomorrow. That's the latest. I'm Kat Wright.
13: And now, more of The Decade That Had It All. Across the UK.

Radio 80s. Got Junior on the way, John Lennon as well. If you've just jumped in the car after a long, hot, sweaty day of work, I feel your pain.

0: John Lennon woman from a borderline aircon studio. It's either too hot or too cold. You get a real... Do you have this at your workplace? Let me know. 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Absolutely boiling like a sauna. That's aircon for you. John Lennon's Woman, Junior before that. This is Greatest Hits Radio 80s. I am Joe. Thank you for being with me. I'm here till 7.
1: 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Make me a winner.
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8: Heading along the M74 northbound slow, where there was an incident, junction 1A, but southbound still partially blocked by a broken down vehicle at junction 1. The M56 eastbound near Chester's busy, and that's because of an obstruction, junction 14 to 12 near to Chester services, causing delays on lots of routes nearby. The M40 northbound's partially blocked by an obstruction, junction 9 through to 10. The M11 southbound's busy with a collision between a lorry and car, junction 8 through to 7A, closing two lanes. The M1 northbound partially blocked by an obstruction, junction 16. I'm Nick Arkell.
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0: I'm so excited. We got time to fit in a few messages from celebrities that went to your school. Not that went there as pupils, but that visited in a real hoo-ha of joy, is how I'm phrasing it. On Greatest Hits Radio 80s, we'll do that first, though, ladies and gentlemen.
1: The Prime Minister says Nigel Farage has run himself into a cul-de-sac after the Reform UK leader formally stood down as an MP. He'll aim to regain his Clacton seat in a by-election, but it's being boycotted by the other major parties. Donald Trump has warned the US will probably carry out more strikes on Iran tonight. The American president says the ceasefire between the two countries is over after a series of renewed attacks. Counter-terror police have urged parents to be aware of what teenagers are doing online after a young extremist was jailed for planning a mass gun attack. Alfie Coleman, who was caught trying to buy a firearm, had become radicalised at the age of 14. Three men have been jailed for more than 5 years after stealing almost £1 million worth of the weight loss drug Mounjaro from a distribution centre in Hertfordshire. And Sacha Baron Cohen's apparently finished filming a new Ali G movie. It's said to have been shot in the same way as his hit Borat. That's the latest. I'm Kat Wright.
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0: Dart from Jam. Greatest Hits Radio 80s. Our nostalgia trip is going back to the 80s, of course. And we're talking about your school days. Did a celebrity ever come and visit? Yeah, you knew, because the teachers were in a little bit of a frenzy. They were all wearing clothes you'd never seen before in your life. Yeah, it was fun, wasn't it? Mark in Newcastle says, Joe, Frank Bruno came to open our new sports hall. I think we've had a Frank Bruno earlier in the week. Oh, he did his rounds. We all got the afternoon off lessons, so he was instantly a hero to all of us. Of course he was. Linda in Leeds, well done you. We've had a David Bellamy mention. We've had one every day this week. Oh, yeah, David Bellamy came to our school. This was for an environmental day from Linda. He got us all planting trees in the school field. Did the teachers approve? Yeah, I have visions of, right, the minute he's gone. Is he gone round the corner? He can't see us. Get those up. We need a football pitch. And I like a David Bellamy mention. I'm used to it now this week. So keep them coming in. joe@greatesthitsradio.co.uk. Did a celebrity ever visit your school?
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14: Traffic on the M8 westbound is very slow near Glasgow. Junction 19, the turning for Anderston Cross. All lanes are open, have been for a while actually, but residual delays remain where there was a broken down vehicle. Eastbound is unaffected. Eastbound on the M62 though, there's a lane closure, a collision, junction 11 through to 12, coming into Manchester. Busy on that stretch as you approach the Eccles interchange coming in from the M6. Traffic is able to get through now at least, but it is busy. That's the latest, I'm Nick Arcad.
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1: Tom Jones, Art of Noise, Kiss on Greatest Hits Radio 80s. That is it from me. I will see you tomorrow, guys, from 3. I'm going to leave you with an 80s non-stop mixtape, which includes Elton John, Average White Band, Alison Moyet. You are welcome. Enjoy your Wednesday evening. I'll see you tomorrow.
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0: The top stories this hour. We have a Brit in the semi-finals at Wimbledon. Arthur Ferry is just the second wildcard to do so and only the fifth British man in the last four in the Open era. The 23-year-old, ranked 114, beat ninth seed Flavio Cobolli in straight sets. Ferry says he's not sure how to prepare for a last four tie.
13: Well, I don't know. I've never been in this position before, so... I guess it's going to be the first time and we'll figure out as we go, but... No, I'm just going to keep going. I've been doing a great job for the past 10 days and just going to do the same thing and see where that takes me.
0: Ferry will face French Open champion Alexander Zverev in Friday's semi. Nigel Farage has formally quit as an MP. Chancellor Rachel Reeves agreed to his request, saying it'll mean he can spend the summer arguing with a bin. The Reform UK leader, who's facing scrutiny over donations, announced he was standing down to fight a by-election. Here's the response from Sir Keir Starmer.
14: Nigel Farage has been utterly exposed in this complete stunt that he was trying to set up. He's run himself into a cul-de-sac. There's a reason for that, and that's because he's up to his neck in sleaze and he doesn't want to answer questions about it.
0: None of the main parties are putting up candidates against Mr. Farage. Donald Trump says the US will probably hit Iran hard again tonight. The American president has been speaking after declaring the ceasefire over following a night of tit-for-tat attacks between the two countries. Three men have been jailed for more than 5 years after stealing almost £1 million worth of the weight loss drug Mounjaro. Police say the haul, taken from a distribution centre in Hertfordshire, has never been recovered. And at the World Cup, Reece James, Mark Gahey and Declan Rice are training separately from the rest of the England squad ahead of their quarter-final against Norway. Jordan Henderson is back at the team hotel after having surgery on an arm injury that he picked up celebrating Monday's win against Mexico.
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0: Drizzle remaining in northwest Scotland overnight, but dry elsewhere. Another hot and sunny day for most tomorrow. That's the latest. I'm Kat Wright.
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is not a problem that I can't fix, cause I can do it in the mix. 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Said away goes trouble down the drain.

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11: Top stories this hour. Former Defence Minister Al Khan says he'll be backing Andy Burnham in a Labour leadership contest. Nominations open tomorrow, though Mr. Khan's was the last public threat to the man expected to take over as Prime Minister. The Princess of Wales says Arthur Ferry has inspired so many after becoming the first British wildcard to reach the semi-finals of Wimbledon. The 23-year-old, who was ranked 114th in the world coming into the tournament, beat 9th seed Flavio Caboli in straight sets. He did that in front of the Queen, who was watching in the Royal Box.
12: I mean, it's obviously an honour to play in front of her, and great to meet her. She had some really kind words for me at the end as well. So yeah, playing in front of tennis legends and now the Queen, so it's special, yeah.
11: Ferry will face Alexander Zverev next. Donald Trump says the US will hit Iran hard again tonight after declaring the ceasefire was no more. The two countries exchanged heavy fire overnight. Mr. Trump also claimed he's the Iranian regime's number one target. Nigel Farage has formally quit as the MP for Clacton. None of the major political parties will run against him after branding the by-election there a farce and a publicity stunt. The last woman to be executed in the UK has received a conditional pardon. Ruth Ellis was hanged in 1955 after shooting dead her abusive racing driver partner outside a North London pub. Grace Houghton was part of the legal team behind the appeal.
13: Our argument is that she would now be recognised as having battered woman syndrome, which would have caused a jury nowadays, or even just a couple of years later, to consider her crime in a very different light.
11: The pardon doesn't claim she was innocent, but replaces her sentence with one of life imprisonment. And Virgin Media has been slapped with the biggest ever fine from the communications regulator. The £28 million penalty is for hassling millions of customers who wanted to cancel their contracts. From Sky News, I'm Imani Rana.

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1: 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You can wave his future career goodbye. If you don't do it for you, do it for your wife and little Freddy.
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16: The top stories this hour. Andy Burnham's last remaining Labour leadership threat has confirmed he won't run. Former Defence Minister Al Carnes had been keeping his cards close to his chest. But ahead of nominations opening tomorrow, he says he'll be backing the former Manchester mayor.
17: The time right now is not for a contest. I think we've all got to get on the boat and row in the same direction if we're going to make the next 2 to 3 years count. And I'm pretty confident we can.
16: Candidates have until next Wednesday to secure the backing of 81 fellow MPs. Mr. Burnham's expected to be the only one and become Labour leader next Friday. Elsewhere, British wildcard Arthur Ferry has made history by booking his place in the semi-finals at Wimbledon. He was ranked 114th in the world before the tournament started, but outplayed 9th seed Flavio Cavoli in straight sets. US President Donald Trump's hinted there could be more strikes on the way for Iran, saying a ceasefire between the two countries is over. Tehran's threatened to close a vital shipping route in response. A father suspected of murdering his wife and two daughters is thought to have left the UK for Zimbabwe. Police investigating their deaths in Bedfordshire have made a direct appeal urging Mark Schumer to hand himself in. Martin Blake, the firearms officer who shot Chris Cava, has learnt he's unlikely to face any further action. He was cleared of murder by a jury over the incident in South East London in 2022. A change to the laws around police misconduct means officers will be less likely to face disciplinary procedures for the use of force. Met Police Deputy Commissioner Matt Jukes is pleased.
2: Colleagues who are doing this work are doing it to protect communities. So I'm confident that the changes that have been announced will mean that, of course, there can still be accountability, but it can happen in a way where officers' identity and the identity of their families is protected.
16: And Sacha Baron Cohen's apparently finished filming a new Ali G movie. It's said to have been shot in secret. From Sky News, I'm Imani Rana.

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1: My friend had to organise her mum's funeral recently. So much stress and expense. 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
13: The top stories this hour. Iranian state media is reporting that explosions have been heard in two regions in the south of the country. Bandar Abbas and Sirik were also targeted yesterday by the US in its attacks, as both sides traded renewed strikes. Donald Trump earlier declared the temporary ceasefire was over. At a NATO meeting in Turkey, he's talked up what he calls his tremendous success.
14: They had leaders, they're gone, and they had another set of leaders, they're gone. Now they have another set of leaders, they may be gone. Who knows? And you know what? I may be gone too, because I'm their number one target. because they're scum. That's the way they act. But I'm doing what's right for the world.
13: Andy Burnham's last remaining Labour leadership threat has confirmed he won't run. Former Defence Minister Al Khan says he'll back the former Greater Manchester Mayor. Nominations open tomorrow. The fairy tale goes on for unseeded British tennis player Arthur Ferry, who's won his Wimbledon quarter-final. He dismantled ninth seed Flavio Cabolli in straight sets. Three men have been jailed for more than 5 years after stealing almost £1 million worth of the weight loss drug Mounjaro. The burglars broke into a distribution centre in Hertfordshire through an air conditioning duct and made off with hundreds of boxes of the drug. Police say that the haul has never been recovered. The last woman to be executed in the UK has received a conditional pardon. Ruth Ellis was hanged in 1955 after shooting dead her abusive racing driver partner outside a North London pub. Grace Houghton was part of the legal team behind the appeal.
15: Our argument is that she would now be recognised as having battered woman syndrome, which would have caused a jury nowadays, or even just a couple of years later, to consider her crime in a very different light.
13: The pardon doesn't claim she was innocent, but replaces her sentence with one of life imprisonment. And Virgin Media has been fined £28 million for preventing customers from cancelling contracts. Regulator Ofcom says it hassled people and even dropped calls deliberately. From Sky News, I'm Imani Rana.

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13: The top stories this hour. The US military has begun a second night of airstrikes against Iran after President Trump hinted their ceasefire was over. State media in Tehran's reporting explosions in at least two areas on the country's southern coast. Attacks restarted yesterday following three commercial ships being hit in the Strait of Hormuz. Our international correspondent Alex Rossi is in Washington.
14: When you see these strikes happening and you listen as well to the Iranians, we're hearing from Iranian news agencies that they are preparing for a massive bombardment of American assets in the region. The danger is of greater escalation.
13: Former Defence Minister Al Khan has ruled out challenging Andy Burnham for the Labour leadership. Nominations open tomorrow. Arthur Ferry's become just the second wildcard to reach the men's semi-finals of Wimbledon and the fifth British man in the Open era. The 23-year-old, who was ranked 114 coming into the tournament, beat ninth seed Flavio Caboli in straight sets. Ferry says he's not sure how to prepare for...
15: Just gonna do the same thing and

found failing to meet executed immediate dates received a conditional pardon. With Alice Schott's Guantanamo Bay's partner in 1955, but the Justice Secretary says her trial would be handled differently under modern laws. And Virgin Media has been handed a record £28 million fine. Regulator Ofcom says it hassled millions of customers to stop them switching supplier. From Sky News, I'm Kim Hall.

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0: UK. 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

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I'm excited to see how it might go. 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

you simply haven't had the time to sow, which is why don't sit on it, you'll ruin your garden all in one go. So, whether you own vintage, retro, antiques or techno, jewellery and watches you still haven't let go, mobiles, cameras, silver or gold, or the cupboard of collectibles you've left to grow old, don't sit on it, sell it. For more information

Global Sour, Iranian state media is reporting explosions in multiple regions in the south of the country. The US has launched a second round of attacks after Donald Trump declared the temporary ceasefire over. Tehran's threatened to close the vital strait of Hormuz shipping route in response. Prime Minister Sir Keir Starmer says it must stay open. Former Defence Minister Al Khan says he'll be backing Andy Bannon in a Labour leadership contest. Nominations open

0: pulled away 25 years ago. Here's the ones who are watching on centre court thinks he can match that achievement.
1: Well, it's just a pretty man of playing a bad very nice football team. He is the man, isn't he? He's going to win Wimbledon.
2: He's just a grindy young man. And he's going to go a long way.
3: The way that she's on their sides as well, he's absolutely brilliant. Massive credit to him. Grand Rice 7 come Friday.
0: Nigel Farage is still

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This is an urgent appeal from the Disasters Emergency Committee. Two devastating earthquakes have hit Venezuela, resulting in widespread destruction. 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

0: Jonathan's call because he missed football. That's the fourth time this month. If you want your future career goodbye, it's time to for you. Don't for your wife. Don't little Freddy.
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gin and red wine, the colours are warm to bronze, the perfume is the kick of momentum. Around town turns into adventure, while sound becomes a low soundtrack. From the driver's seat of an Audi X, even the most boring

0: U.S. military has begun a second night of airstrikes against Iran after President Trump hinted their ceasefire was over. State media in Tehran is reporting explosions in at least two areas on the country's southern coast. Attacks were started following three commercial ships being hit in the Strait of Hormuz. Our international correspondent Alex Wilson is in Washington.
1: When you see these strikes happening, and you listen as well to the Iranians, we're hearing from Iranian news agencies that they are preparing for massive bombardments of American assets in the region. The danger is of greater escalation.
0: And Bernard's last remaining Labour leadership threat has confirmed he won't run. Ex-Defence Minister Al Khan has been keeping his cards close to his chest, but ahead of the nation's opening.

Leader of Alliance was for Lemon Quarters MP for Clacton. Chancellor Rachel Reid cleared the way for him to stand in the by-election there, saying he can spend the summer arguing with the bin. And Virgin Media has been